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1: Hi, Calm, 432 Alpha, over.
0: 432 Alpha, patient has been transported to Maryborough Hospital. There's no damage to the truck. Been left in the hands of GPS. We're code 4.
1: Hi, Calm, 432 Alpha, patient transported to Maryborough Hospital. No damage to the truck. Seen left in the hands of GPS, code 4, 1019.

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0: Viacom Kelowna, bye-bye in District 41, over.
1: Bye-bye, 51, over.
0: Yeah, Kelowna, bye-bye 41 is mobile, brigade business for approximately 3 hours, over.
1: Bye-bye 41, you're mobile, brigade business for approximately 3 hours. Bye-bye 41, can you confirm 3 numbers, over.
0: Bye-bye 41, roger that, crew of 2, over.
1: Roger, bye-bye 41, crew of 2, 1042.

0: 469 Alpha.
1: Welcome, Qantas 469 Alpha. 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
1: That's code 5.

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0: Welcome, Flight Data 456 Alpha. Just for your information, there has been no crew call for 456 Bravo, and you only have a crew one that is called for 457 Alpha. Over.
1: Welcome to Lana 456 Alpha. Tell me, Mark, be advised, we are responding from the other side of Nessa. So we'll still be ETA of 4 minutes over.
0: Roger 456 Alpha, you're responding from the other side of Nessa. ETA still 4 minutes, 11:38. Viacom 474 Alpha, Viacom.
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0: 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Investigating further, so we have priority on GPS due to the condition and location of this job.
1: Roger 474 Alpha code 2, 2 vehicle RTC, 1 vehicle involved is a Tesla. 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
0: 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Management informed. 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
2: Viacom 474 Alpha, two vehicle RCC, two occupants, one in each vehicle, QAS on scene, currently making scene safe, primary secondary search has been complete, stop the call.
1: Viacom 474 Alpha, two vehicle RCC, two officers, one in each vehicle, QAS on scene, making scene safe, primary secondary search, stop 11-5.

0: 474 Alpha.
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0: Yeah, we're going 474 Alpha, messenger say we currently have the intersection block directing traffic past the incident site, over.
1: Roger 474 Alpha, you have intersection block directing traffic past incident scene, 11 QTP,

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0: Viacom 474 Alpha, one vehicle's been removed from roadway, one code 9, Foxtrot Alpha's being transported to Skidoo. Standing by, possibly 10 minutes, delay time.
1: Alpha, one vehicle removed from roadway, one code 9 Foxtrot Alpha, transport to Scoop, standing by, approximately 10 minutes delay time, 12:11.

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1: 462 Alpha, over.
0: 62 Alpha, responding Crawford, crew of 4, over.
1: Roger, 462 Alpha, responding with a crew of 4, 434.

462 Echo and Tango Romeo 41 responding with crew of 3, 1436.

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0: 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Land situation is, we have a single story residential structure, approximately 15 meters. Charlie side. 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Fire, detecting internal explosion. 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
0: Viacom 462 Alpha, all persons accounted for. We have code 91 Alpha that has experienced smoke inhalation. Require priority QAS, over.
1: Alpha, all persons accounted for. You have code 91 Alpha that has smoke inhalation. Require priority QAS, 1446.

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1: Foghorn Corona, to 462 Alpha.
2: 462 Alpha, fire is under control. Crews are moving into extinguishment. We have QAS on scene. Bast in place, over.
1: Foghorn Corona to 462 Alpha, fire is under control. Crews are moving into extinguishment. Have QAS on scene. Bast in place, 4049.

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1: Hi, Connor, head 41, over.
0: Head 41, Savannah, head 51, en route to community event.
1: Brenda, head 41 and 51 on route to community event. Patrick, read over, over.
0: Brenda, head 41 has a crew of 1, and Brenda, head 51 has a crew of 1.
1: Brenda, head 41 and 51, each with a crew of 1, 1450.
0: 462 Alpha.
1: Foxhall Connor, head 462 Alpha, over.
2: 462 Alpha, setting up incident control. This incident will be known as Crawford Control. 462 Alpha, control vehicle. Incident controller, ASO Franklin. VA entry, firefighter Thompson. Fire ground channel, UHF 201, over. Foxhall
1: Connor, 462 Alpha, incident will be known as Crawford Control. 462 Alpha, control vehicle. Incident controller, attacking ASO Franklin. And VA entry, firefighter Thompson. Fire ground channel UHF 201, 1450.

0: 화성권을 말씀해 주십시오.
1: Calling Kiwanis, Mike Alpha 6, over.
0: Calling Kiwanis, this is Mike Alpha 6. Mike Alpha 6, be advised, fire ground channel is UHF 201, over.
1: Mike Alpha 6, acknowledge UHF 201.
0: President, you just say, please.

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0: 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We have GPS and ergon on scene. Power has been isolated at switchboard and crews are making access to roof space to assess fire damage, over.
1: 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Power is isolated at switchboard, crews making access to assess fire damage. 1452.

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0: 462 Alpha, Crawford Control. 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Roof space has been made safe. Crews are in action. Ventilating structure, over.
1: Hong Kong Flight 462 Alpha, Crawford Control. 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
0: 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BA Team 1 has exited the structure. 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And code 92 Alpha are being transported to Kingroy General. 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
0: From 462 Alpha, Crawford Control. I've always been completed, atmospheric monitoring completed, all levels safe. B18-2 has exited structure and will be assessed by QAS, over.
1: Alpha Crawford Control, overhaul is completed, atmospheric monitoring completed, all levels are safe, B18-2 is exited, the structure being assessed by QAS, 1538.

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That's affirmative, over. 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

Viacom 452 Alpha, over. 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
0: 462 Alpha, Crawford Control. Investigations have been completed. Crews are making up. 462 Bravo is available for further calls. We'll be delayed 10 minutes. Over.

462 Alpha Crawford Control, investigation completed, crew's making up. 462 Bravo is available. You'll be delayed for the 10 minutes. 1550.

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1: Roger 462 Bravo, you've been released, code 4, 562 Papa.

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0: 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Premises has been re-secured. Crews have made up. Closing down into control. 462 Alpha is code 4, over.
1: 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Four 473 Alpha from QCS, advise the location is just south of the Ilkley Road Bridge, over.
2: Firecom, information just south of the Ilkley Road Bridge. Message received. We're just starting to get some very heavy traffic southbound Bruce Highway. Can you cruise station 73, over?
1: Firecom 473 Alpha, acknowledge update. Starting to hit heavy traffic southbound Bruce Highway, requesting cruise station 73, 1600.
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0: Foxhole 473 Alpha, 2KRGC, code 93 Alpha, one in one vehicle, two in the other, not trapped. 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Primary search has been completed, over.
1: Foxhole Flyer 473 Alpha, it's a two vehicle RTC, 3 code 9 Alpha, one in one vehicle, two in the other. 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
1: Hi, Com 473 Alpha, over.
0: Falcon 473 Alpha, scene has been made, same position was taken. There is a massive backload of travel southbound Bruce Highway around this area, probably for about 4 kilometres. Scene left in the hands of QPS, code 40.
1: Firecom 473 Alpha, scene may stay taken particular. There is a massive backward of travel, approximately 12 kilometers long. Scene may stay left in hands of QPS, code 41621.
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0: Burnett has 41,
1: over.
0: Burnett has 41 and Burnett has 51 is code 4.
1: Burnett has 41 and 51, code 4 is 1622.

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0: 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Over.
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0: 426 Alpha,
1: we are responding crew of 1 and 3. We are going to head across Boomerbar Road to the top of the Tangy Range.
0: Roger 426 Alpha, you're responding with the crew of 1 and 3. We acknowledge your direction to Tangy Road, 18.2

0: Foxhole 4CK, Bravo, over. Foxhole 4CK, Bravo, be advised, we have 427 Alpha responding shortly to crew of 3. 426 Alpha and 4CK at Alpha also responding, you can code 40, over. Foxhole 47 Bravo, acknowledge code 40,
1: 1820.
0: 27
1: Alpha, over.
0: Foxhole
1: 47
0: Alpha.
1: 7 Alpha responding with the crew of 3.
0: Foxhole 47 Alpha responding crew of 3, 1820.

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0: Marcom, Avondale 52, responding Mattins Road, crew of 2, and Avondale 81 will be responding shortly.
1: Marcom, Avondale, you're responding with a crew of 2, and Avondale 81 will be responding shortly, 1840.

Icon 2 last defiant, over. Icon last defiant, your transmission was not received.

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0: One responding to Matt Drake, fly crew of 2, over.
1: Michael Avondale 81 responding with a crew of 2, 1844.

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0: 26 Alpha, we have a single vehicle on its side. Occupants are still inside the vehicle at this stage. One lane of the Sandwich or Keaton Road is closed. We have two PS on scene.
1: On 426 Alpha, we have a single vehicle on the side, occupants are still inside the vehicle at this stage. You have one lane of 10 to the Keaton Road is closed. QPS on scene, 1847.
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2: 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We have an area of approximately 20 metres by 10 metres of bushland on fire. There are some tyres in the centre that are burning. We're going to start wetting down around the outer edges.
3: ICOM, Avondale, you approach the area of approximately 20 metres by 10 metres, bushland on fire. There are some tyres in the centre burning. You're going to start wetting down around the edges. 1848.
0: ICOM, this is 426 Alpha.
3: ICOM, 426 Alpha.
0: Alpha. 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We are going to open the windshield and get access to the casualty. 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
3: Alpha, occupants are not trapped. 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
0: Viacom Nick and Bar 51, mobile to Hazard Burn at South Alberg Road, crew of 1 and 2, over.
1: Nick and Bar 51, proceeding to Hazard Burn, crew of 1 and 2, 1852.
0: Viacom Nick and Bar 52, at the Hazard Reduction Burn, South Alberg Road, crew of 1 and 2.
1: Nick and Bar 52, proceeding with a crew of 1 and 2, 1852.
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3: East Brail 51, you're mobile to the same burn with a crew of 3, 1854.

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0: Farcom Avondale, Pilot 2, this fire is now out. It has been wet down around the edges and is totally safe. We are just waiting for the owners of the property to return. They are coming from town. The people that were camping here are the ones that reported it.
1: Farcom Avondale 52, fire is now out. It has been wet down around the edges. It's totally safe. You're waiting for owners of properties to return. They are coming from town. People that are camping here are the ones that reported it. I think they're...

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1: Viacom, Avondale 52, over.
0: Viacom, Avondale 52, we are now code 4 from this scene. The residents have been notified and they will be continuing to monitor if there's any issues.
1: Viacom, Avondale 52, code 4, the resident has been notified and they will continue to monitor any issues. 1982.

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1: Hi, Tom 432 Yankee, over.
0: Foxconn 432 Yankee and 432 Alpha, code 5.
1: Okay, 432 Yankee and Alpha, code 5, passing 22.

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0: 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This is 436 Alpha.
1: Hi, I'm 436 Alpha, over.
0: 436 Alpha is responding. Stockholm, is there any further information, over?
1: 436 Alpha, you are responding. 436 Alpha, be advised. The incident came from QPS, states there's a two-vehicle RTC. Someone is trapped in the driver's vehicle. Over.
0: What's up, Parkour? Message is safe.
1: 1931.
2: Viacom 432 Kilo.
1: Viacom 432 Kilo.
2: Viacom 432 Kilo responding RTC, over.
1: 432 Kilo responding 1936.

0: 4362.
1: Viacom 432 Kilo, pass the message.
0: Viacom 432 Kilo, be advised, GPS are on scene, that you advise. The person in the vehicle is now out of the vehicle, so you send speed code 30, over.
1: Viacom 432 Kilo, acknowledge, we will proceed, over.
0: Viacom 432 Kilo, acknowledge, heading 936.

0: Carolina, this is 436 Alpha.
1: Michael, 436 Alpha.
0: Coming on a three car RTC involving two parked cars. Code 918, being treated unseen by QAS. The driver, the one casualty, has extricated themselves from vehicle and is suffering from back pain. All persons accounted for, primary search complete, over.
1: Alpha 3 car RTC involving two parked cars, one code 9 Alpha being treated by QAS, one casualty extricated from vehicle suffering from back pain, all persons accounted for, primary search complete, 1946.
0: From Kleiner, this is 436 Alpha. Farcom, we'll have 432 Kilo proceeding until we have properly rescued the casualty, over.
1: Alpha, have 432 Kilo proceeding until properly rescued casualty, 1946.

0: Joanna, this is 436 Alpha.
1: Hi, I'm 436 Alpha, Emma.
0: A common casualty has been rescued from the vehicle up.
1: 436 Alpha, one casualty rescued from vehicle, 1949.

0: Falcon Planner, this is 436 Alpha.
1: Falcon 436 Alpha, over.
0: Falcon, we have one casualty in hand to QAS, four persons accounted for. We can put a stop on 432 Kilo, over.
1: 436 Alpha, one casualty in hand to QAS, all persons accounted for, stop on 432 Kilo, 1951, Falcon 432 Kilo, over.
2: Falcon 432 Kilo, stop message received, we are code 40, over.
1: 432 Kilo, code 40, 1951.

0: Hi, come Kalana, this is 436 Alpha.
1: Hi, come 436 Alpha, over.
0: Hi, come, could you advise Fraser Coast Council that a pink left sign has been damaged in the RTC outside number 56 Martin Street on the traffic island, over.
1: I'm 436 Alpha, Vice President of Council, the left line has been damaged from the RTC. Can you say again how close street number, over?
0: 56 Martin Street, over.
1: I'm 436 Alpha, College, outside 56 Martin Street, 1956.
0: I'm further to last, secondary search complete, over.
1: I'm 436 Alpha, further, secondary search complete, 1956.

0: Mike on Kelowna, this is 436 Alpha.
1: Mike on 436 Alpha.
0: Mike on, be advised, the RTC involves one hybrid vehicle. We're currently isolating over.
1: Mike on 436 Alpha advising the RTC involves one hybrid vehicle. You're currently isolating at 1955.

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Come East Burrell 51, Eva. East Burrell 51, nothing heard, 1968.

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1: Welcome 436 Alpha, over.
0: Come on, casualty has been transported to Harvey Bay Hospital, and the Harvest vehicle has been isolated, over.
1: Welcome 436 Alpha, casualty has been transported to Harvey Bay Hospital, and the Harvest vehicle has been isolated, 20-0.

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1: Back on Mother Mountain 61, over.
0: Mother Mountain 5-1 is mobile in training area, crew of 2.
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0: 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What? I'm Kiwana, Nicobar 51.
1: Viacom Nicobar 51.
0: Yes, Viacom, we're about to wrap things up here at this control burn. Nothing's burning. There's still a bit of smoke around, a little bit of smoke going across the Harvey Bay Mirabar Road, but visibility's still fine.
1: You're about to wrap up at the control zone. There's still some smoke going across Harvey Bay and Mirabar Road. Visibility is still fine. 24.
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3: Viacom, this is Mother Mountain 51.
2: Viacom, Mother Mountain 51, over.
3: Yeah, Mother Mountain 51 is now code 5.
2: Viacom, Mother Mountain 51, code 5, 20 seconds.

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0: Welcome. 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
0: Mayor is now 550 in hands of GPS, we're code 4, over.
1: Mike on 436 South, area is now safe, left in hands of GPS, code 4, 2056.

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0: Code 1, QAS, QPS, and attendance, over.

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We've inspected the area externally, no glass microflora. We have found a open window in the main entrance through there. 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
0: 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Premises has been re-secured and we're heard.
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0: 412 Alpha, have you got any further information on this incident? Over.
1: Icon 412 Alpha, requesting further information on this call. 412 Alpha, be advised that there is a single vehicle on its side, on the driver's side. There are currently no agencies on the panel.
0: Alpha, acknowledge last, over.
1: 412 Alpha, acknowledge last, 37.

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1: QAS are on scene. They're just requesting your ETA, over.
0: 412 Alpha, ETA approximately 8 minutes, over.
1: Roger, 412 Alpha, ETA approximately 8 minutes, 2145.

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0: 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Receive code 2, over.
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1: Hi, come 412 Alpha, over.
0: Come 412 Alpha. Encapsulators, we're in action, hydraulic pool. Up to now being a heavy road control, incident control, ASO Murray. Officer will be here, over.
1: Well, Alpha, be advised your transmission was heavily unreadable. 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Incident controller is ASO Murray and officer. 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
0: Service last. 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
1: 412 Alpha, be advised your message was completely unreadable.

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1: Hi, I'm 412 Lima, over.
0: From Kiwana, 412 Lima, 412 Alpha, code 5, over. 412
1: Lima, 412 Alpha, code 5, 2260.

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0: Responding crew 1 and 3, 2216 Alpha.

0: Tom, 47 Charlie.
1: 47 Charlie, over.
0: 47 Charlie, responding with the crew of 1 and 3.
1: 467 Charlie, responding with the crew of 1 and 3, 23-0.

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1: Michael 4-7 Charlie, over.
0: 4-7 Charlie is code 2, investigating. Vehicle is not on fire. I repeat, vehicle is not on fire.
1: 4-7 Charlie, code 2 investigating. Vehicle is not on fire. 2303. Hi, call 4-7 Charlie, over.
0: Call 4-7 Charlie, go ahead.
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0: Falcon 467 Charlie.
1: Falcon 467 Charlie, yeah.
0: 467 Charlie, has CPS been notified of this incident?
1: 467 Charlie, that's affirmative. CPS have been notified of this incident.
0: 467 Charlie, the vehicle is an abandoned stolen vehicle. We do have access to the keys, awaiting for GPS.
1: 467 Charlie, your vehicle is an abandoned stolen vehicle. You do have access to the keys, you're awaiting GPS. 467 Charlie, be advised, GPS are showing on route over.
0: Call 467 Charlie, acknowledge last.
1: 2306.

0: Michael, 467 Charlie.
1: Michael, 467 Charlie, Eva.
0: Michael, 467 Charlie, GPS now on scene. Have left in the hands of GPS and we are code 4.
1: 467 Charlie, GPS now on scene. Left in hands of GPS, code 4, 2310.
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1: Yeah, code 174, over.
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2: Viacom 471 Alpha.
1: Viacom 471 Alpha, over.
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1: Slocum 474 Alpha.
0: Slocum, Guano 474 Alpha, alarm activated, level 11, office area investigating.
1: Slocum 474 Alpha, alarm activated, level 11, office area investigating, 2370.

0: Code 1 investigating, over.
1: Well, that is your Alpha Code 1 investigating, 2328.
2: Fuck, I'm glad I'm 470 for Alpha.
1: Alpha area, take no sound of the fire, stop 2328.

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1: Michael, 452 Echo, over.
0: 2 Echo, Tango Romeo, call 1, we're responding, call 4, over.
1: 452 Echo, and Tango Romeo 41, responding with the crew of 4, 2366.

0: 放手，不按着副司令中央仓库。Allow me to add level 8 work area 10. Unable to cause reactivation. Alarm has been isolated. There is no entrance on the site. And we are code 4.
1: 434 Alpha, alarm activated level 8, work area 10, unable to determine cause for activation, isolated, no management on site, code 4, 2334.

0: Fuck, I'm flying 432 Alpha.
1: Hi, I'm 432 Alpha, over.
0: Fuck, I'm 432 Alpha, domestic smoke alarm active at 127 Walker Street. The house is unoccupied. We've investigated no sign of smoke or fire. Alarm is continuing to sound. We are code 4.
1: 432 Alpha, domestic smoke alarm activated at 127 Walker Street. Unoccupied, investigated no sign of smoke or fire. Alarm is continuing to sound. Code 4, 2336.
0: Michael
1: 464
0: Alpha.
1: Michael 464 Alpha, over.
0: 464 Alpha. Just responding, RTC, clear 4.
1: 464 Alpha, responding with the 4, 2336.

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1: Any further information, do you know the truck's carrying and what vehicle responding over?
0: Alpha B advised if it is a trailer breach refrigerated truck. The driver is reportedly unable to get out of the cab. It is on its side. You have 528 Kilo, 462 Echo, Tango Romeo 41 responding over.
1: 464 Alpha, acknowledge your loss.
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We have a semi trailer vehicle on its side down a steep embankment. We have no services yet on scene. Correction, we now have QAS on scene and tow truck also on scene. We are investigating, over. Telecom 464 Alpha, code 2, we have a semi-trailer vehicle on the side down a steep embankment. QAS has just arrived on scene, tow truck also on scene. We are investigating further, 2344.

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0: 46 for Alpha, QPS now on scene. They're awaiting another crew coming from the opposite direction, over.
1: Falcon 4 for Alpha QPS now on scene. We're waiting on another crew coming from the opposite direction, 0008.
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0: 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We're delayed at the front gate, over.
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0: Okay, 42 Alpha. Southwest Lane extinguished. Flanking out, following 66, complete.
1: 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Extinguished, now making out, summary 66.

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Jeff Randall.

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1: Hi, come 46 to Alpha, River.
0: So Alpha, can you confirm, there's the one Chilabining building, activated, crew 7, maintenance crew 7 investigated due to cleaning, QFD crews, okay, thank you, walk through over.
1: Alpha can confirm that Vesta 1 Chile training building and this crew is investigated due to QFD will conduct a walkthrough 044.

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1: Kodak. 462 Bravo, Kodak,
0: 462 Bravo, Kodak, 462 Bravo, Kodak, 462 Bravo, Kodak, 462 Bravo, Kodak, 462 Bravo, Kodak, 462 Bravo, Kodak, 462 Bravo, Kodak, 462 Bravo, Kodak, 462 Bravo, Kodak, 462 Bravo, Kodak, 462 Bravo, Kodak, 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
0: Fly Tom, 482 Bravo, responding crew of 2.
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0: Michael
1: 42 Alpha, be advised, closest hydrant is number 3, Beagle Street, or number 14 or 21, Jeffrey Street, over.
0: 441, copy
1: 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On route, can you advise if you require further resources of me?
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0: 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This is the incident will be known as Baker Street Control. 482 Alpha is control vehicle. We situated is with the truck inside the shed on fire, the battery collection, and batteries inside the back of the truck have caught fire. There's the fire under control. Over.
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0: Michael 483 Alpha, this is Tracy Charlotte.
1: Welcome
0: 482
1: Alpha, this is
0: Tracy
1: Control.
0: Michael 482 Alpha, this is Tracy Control. Can you advise UPS to return to the main event?
1: Welcome 482 Alpha, this is Tracy Control, that's a negative. We can't have a stop on them. The owner occupier has a since arrived. We've liaised with him and we can leave it in hands with him once we've finished waking up.
0: As a credit to Alpha, the street control is negative. Can't have a stop on him. Yes, the owner has since arrived. We've liaised with him and we can leave it in hands with him once we've finished waking up.

Welcome Koala, we have left this incident in the hands of the owner of the fire. We are now code 4, over.

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1: I come Aldershot 41 over.
2: 41 over.
0: Aldershot 41, mobile to Harvey Bay, crew of 1 over.
2: Aldershot 41, mobile to Harvey Bay, crew of 1, 0651.

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0: o'clock tomorrow, we'll tell them. Alpha, we have alarm activated, zone 4, level 3, investigating.
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1: All right, calling 456 Alpha, over.
0: Quantum 456 Alpha. Investigators, that's on 94 fire, unknown cause, stop the call.
1: Hi, column 456 South, you've investigated this on a smoke and fire, unknown cause, stop. 0737.

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0: over. 4-1-4-7-4-Alpha, the tank has been located. It was a shower area. There was some that had a shower in that area, has activated the detector. No sign of smoke of all us, but cool.
1: Alpha, the detector was located in the shower area. Someone had had a shower in the area and had activated the detector. There is no sign of smoke or fire. 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
1: 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I want to be nice, playing the decrease in management. Code 12 for 474 Alpha, over.
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0: 436 Alpha, if you can turn out to the Brendan Hanson building, the state government building. There's at 50 Main Street, Kyoba. A strong smell of gas is in the building. They are evacuating.
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1: Alpha.
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1: Roger 437 Alpha, you're responding with a crew of 3, meeting 1 on scene, 0931.

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1: Macomb, 436 Bravo, over.
0: Macomb, 436 Bravo is proceeding with a crew of two, over.
1: 436 Bravo, proceeding crew of 2, 0933.
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1: 436 Alpha, over.
2: Falcon 436 Alpha, we have QAS on scene. Can you have 436 Bravo respond? We have one lane of Main Street shut down. QPS are performing the shutdown, over.
1: Falcon Pilot of 436 Alpha, QAS are on scene. You have 436 Bravo responding. Have one lane of Main Street shut down. QPS performing shutdown, 0924, Park on Flight at 436 Bravo, over. Park on Flight at 436 Bravo, over.
0: Park on 436 Bravo.

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2: 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Alpha 6, proceeding from mobile correction from Kingaroy to Wondi.
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1: Icon 423 Alpha, over.
2: We also attending under 8 state, 302, going to state school.
1: Icon 423 Alpha, mobile attending under 8 state, 302, going to state school, 096, section 35.

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0: 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They've now moved up to level 1, currently carrying out atmospheric monitoring all officers in level 1, over.
1: Alpha VAC1 has completed atmospheric monitoring of the ground floor. They've moved to level 1. Currently carrying out atmospheric monitoring of all offices in level 1. 0946.
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